are going to talk about the largest folkloric festival on the planet, which begins today in the state of Amazonas on the heart of the forest. It is the Parintins Festival, a championship where two bulls compete for victory, the red and the white bull, which is called Parintins.

120,000 people are expected to watch the competition between the two cultural associations, which have more than 100 years of history each. This is the 39th edition of the festival, and each year the groups present a different theme to the

service to the black bull with a blue star, which has become a symbol of Amazonian identity. The theme is Caprichoso, a toy that sings its land.

Canada's popular open-air opera, Garantido has been the champion 33 times and Capriccioso 26 times. Throughout the 20th century, the dispute left the streets of Parintins and became

fathers named Rob Seed made a promise to the Sept. If the family managed to succeed in this new life in the forest, the brothers would bring a cloth boot to play in the streets with their neighbors. No sooner said than done. The new life forest in the

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Guess I'm on my way.

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What keeps the planet spinning? 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

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Where your blood comes from is where your space is. I've seen the bright get dull. I'm not gonna spend my life being a color.

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1: When I first saw you, I saw love. And the first time you touched me.